0: Denmark, the fire alarm. You can hold the radio tone. We'll be out shortly.
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1: Alpha Falcon Command.
0: 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He's in the back A2 getting evaluated. Looks like a transport bunker. We'll continue the Pembroke engine for vehicle removal.
1: Okay, receive.
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1: Engine 2 entering.
0: Yeah, Lieutenant, when you guys get here, just pull in front of my car, between my car and the Pembroke PD. Car.
1: I got pull in front of your car, so that's what we'll do.
0: Perfect, thank you.

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1: Alstown Ambulance 2, route to the Elliott. Do you need us to do a trauma alert for you?
0: If you could, that'd be great.
1: Okay, we're just going to need some details because we didn't really have anything from PD

0: If you can inform them, one vehicle off the road, one patient inside, does not remember the incident, was not in the driver's seat, no seatbelt wearing, signs of a serious head injury, and that is about all the information we have right now.
1: Just an approximate age?
2: About a 35-year-old male.
1: Okay, we're on the phone. Thank you.

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0: fire alarm, Pentecosti Ambulance 2.
1: Pentecosti Ambulance 2.
0: Okay, you showed the route to Concord Hospital, and can you also let them know we'll be incoming with a stroke alert for an 83-year-old female? Last well known was roughly 3 p.m.
1: Stroke alert, 83-year-old female, last known well, approximately 1500. We'll put you in route, and we are on the phone with them.

call when I'm also on White Park. Be on the swing set, fall, neck and back injury. Rob a little. Call when I'm also on at White Park. Be at the swing set, fall, head, back, and neck injuries. Rob a little. 2033.

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Engine 7EML7, 13 Old Suncook Road, apartment 107, CVA, Charlie level, 2034.

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0: in Chichester ambulance one responded.
1: Chichester ambulance one responded.
2: Houston ambulance 2 off the Elliott.
1: Houston ambulance 2 at the Elliott.

0: File, I'm changing to ambulance 1. 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
1: ambulance 1,
0: respond. You need a retone for fire?
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0: Okay, we'll hold your retone.

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0: 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Chichester Ambulance 1, the owner will be waiting for you there again.
1: Fireline from Chichester Ambulance 1, copy that. We're also on scene, nothing showing.
0: On scene, nothing showing. It'll be the same zone as before.
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1: Yeah, I owe you some.
0: Alright, yeah, I don't know if you're going to find anything. That's all she had for herself.
1: Sounds good, thank you.
0: Fire alarm from Site 10, turn to you. 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

0: 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Possible overdose, Delta level. Engine 7, Avon 7, the CVS, 157 Loudon Road. Green Subaru, for an overdose, Delta level, 22 Rosebury.
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0: Richard. Yeah, I've been in 2, you're on scene, you got nothing showing, you'll be investigating.

0: 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Northwood Engine 2, guys. We've got a two-story wood frame residential structure. Nothing showing on arrival. We'll be out investigating.
1: Two-story wood frame, nothing showing. You'll be investigating.

0: 7.
1: 7, I just got off with 911. The update is the patient may have left the scene.
0: Yep, we hear nothing.
1: All right, put you guys in.

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Hemorrhaging, difficulty breathing, Delta Little. This is for Warner with a Hopkins in ambulance at Pine Rock Manor, 3 Denny Hill Road, room 518. Hemorrhaging, difficulty breathing, Delta Little. 2311.

0: ambulance one.
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second read tone for Warner, Pine Rock, 3 Denny Hill Road, hemorrhaging, difficulty breathing, Delta level. Second read tone for Warner, Pine Rock, 3 Denny Hill Road, hemorrhaging, difficulty breathing, Delta level. Time of the second read tone, 23:21.

from the Hooks at 26 Julia Drive, a 2-year-old, difficulty breathing, echo level. For Hooks at 26 Julia Drive, we've heard 2-year-old, extreme difficulty breathing, echo level. Sterling Ave to Nancy Lane, 2328.

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I'm outside of 63 Pearly Street on the porch. Follow ahead, injury Bravo level. So I'm Crockett, engine ambulance 4. Outside on the porch, 53 Pearly Street. Follow ahead, injury Bravo level. Pierce Street. Old Lodge Court, 427.

come down to Martin Ambulance City 1, Stark Highway South. Seize yourself a little. Live on Martin Ambulance City 1, Stark Highway South for seizures. Delta level. Anson Road, Frontlock Farm Road, 432.

Southbound for Dunbarton Ambulance, 81 Stark Highway South for seizures, South level. 3-1 for the Dunbarton Ambulance, 81 Stark Highway South for seizures, South level. Second, correction, first retone at 438.

cell for Dunbarton ambulance and Southtown ambulance. Anyone starts that with cell, maybe cell fuel. Second retone for Dunbarton ambulance with Southtown ambulance. 81 starts highway south, procedure south. I'm your second retone, 441.

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To hook it. Southern New Hampshire, Windsor Hall, 24 East Side Drive, fire alarm activation.

0: 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I'm calling the Goffstown ambulance on Yolong Camp area.
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0: 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Systems reset and holding. 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

0: 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Clear Concord Officer, return to vessel.
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So I'm Cockett Engine Ambulance 4 in Compass, 254 Pleasant Street, room 207, for a psych issue. 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
0: So you can start, I believe it's going to be 192 Silk Farm Road, the large farm. Had a passerby say they believe the vulture pile there is smoking.
1: Yeah, okay.

Southbound to Bradford, had a Grambling. Crossing 269 Center Road, motor vehicle accident, vehicle into a pole. Pole and wires are down. Southbound to Bradford, had a Grambling. Near 269 Center Road, motor vehicle accident, motor vehicle into a pole. Motor wires down. 611.

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1: Five AM with Tuesday.
0: The caller, vehicle into a pole. Pole and wires are down. Vehicle went down an embankment. Nothing further after that. Was called from 269 Center.
1: 5 AM with 2, copy.

Wisdom for Bradford. Here, 269 Center Road. What is the collected? This one will pull. Pull wires down. Say, retail for Bradford. Area 269 Center Road. Motor vehicle accident. Vehicle to pull. Portal pull wires down. Retail on at 619.

0: Thank you very much.
1: We're on scene at 269 Center Street. We do have a telephone pole down, blocking the road. Wire still attached. We'll be off investigating.
2: Okay, ground scene confirming. Pole down. Wires are still up. 623. Ticket has been submitted to us.

0: 58 Ambulance 2.
1: Heading Grimms, you good?
0: 58 Ambulance 2, we have a pull down with wires. Can you call Eversource? The next pull number is 9230.
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0: 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Roger, Rescue 2 is going to be on scene.
1: Roger, Rescue 2, you're on scene.
2: 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We'll be working on extradition now.

0: fire alarm from Breath Rescue 2. I'm going to go and block traffic from Center Road and Cheney Hill. If you could just have the next Bradford responding hit Center Road from Jones Road.
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Reach off of Chichester Fire, Sunset Valley Road, Carpenter Road, fuel leak. 759.

0: guys, that's the ambulance 1 on scene. 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
1: Ambulance 1, you're on scene. 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
0: Correction, we will need a notification that DEF has not been done.
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0: The wrecker on scene, update.
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on the hook at 26 Virginia Court. 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Charlie level. 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
1: 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Santa Cruz getting ready to transport.
0: Okay, you're clear. Ambulance will be transporting.

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Star 1, ambulance 1, stage for the police, 139 North State, Unit 1. Psych problem. Tower 1, ambulance 1, 139 North State, stage for the police, psych problem. 931.

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1: Go ahead.
0: I disregard. 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That's received. You guys are still down here, right?
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0: No, you're good.

zone 5, 112 Hoyt Road for a fall with weakness off level. Inbound 5, 112 Hoyt Road, fall with weakness, alpha level. 935, inbound 4 bend.

0: said ambulance one.
1: What's the ambulance one?
0: In with a refusal.
1: In with a refusal.

to Pembroke, be in that back parking lot by the football field at Pembroke Academy for a wire down for Pembroke Fire. Pembroke Academy, 209 Academy Road, be in the back parking lot by the football field for a wire down, 941.

0: Tower 1, you guys can go in, police matter. 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
1: We're heading to 12 Dundee to assist PD with a possible hazmat.
0: Okay, 12 Dundee.
1: Can you just tone that out so Central's aware?
0: You got it.

Los Fidinger 1's responding. Number 12, Dundee Ave, says PD, hazardous condition. At 948.

calling for Pembroke Academy, 209 Academy Road, back parking lot by the football field for wires down. So retone for Pembroke Academy, 209 Academy Road, back parking lot by the field for wires down. 949.

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Second call for Hooks at 90 Pheasant Hill Road, chest pain dealt a little. Second call for Hooks at 90 Pheasant Hill Road, chest pain dealt a little. 953. Looks like car 2 is on scene. Looks like car 2 on scene.

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0: I'm going to be establishing command at 1270. 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

7, ambulance 7, in the parking lot of a Dairy Queen, 196 Loudon Road, gray Volkswagen. 13 months old, difficulty breathing, echo level. Engine 7, ambulance 7, the parking lot of Dairy Queen, 196 Loudon Road, gray Volkswagen. 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

0: District, car 3 responding.
1: Yeah, Hooks at car 3. 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
0: Okay, do you want me to cancel Pembroke or you want them to continue?
1: No, keep Pembroke coming. 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
0: Okay, receive.

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For the Ware ambulance 231 Buckley Road, chest pain, delta level. 1014.

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0: Vehicle's been removed. We're opening up the road. Chester, units be clear. Command terminated.
1: 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Command terminated. All Chester units clear.

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1: Okay, the ventilation has been evaluated. No transports at this time. 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

0: respond. Go ahead. We did receive the restore right after the box came in, but no phone call or anything from anybody there. 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
1: 110. Yeah, engine 5 only.
0: Okay, engine 5, you'll continue. 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
1: Mike, you can show us on scene, nothing obvious. 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
0: Engine 5 on the scene, you'll be checking, going 2.

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Engine 5. We're in service. I'll give you a call. Okay, you're in. You're going to call.

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Tower 1, near 10 Walker Street, you put a wire down across the roadway. 1139.

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1: Answering, Hope for command.
0: Hazmat teams on scene. We're preparing for a secondary assessment of the hazardous conditions, and if one entry team will follow up with an update.
1: Hazmat team on the scene, they're generated to do a second entry to assess. 11:58. 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

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File one ambulance one at one Granite Place, second floor, cardiac problem, Charlie level, 1159.

0: They said second floor back of the building, but they also said they'd have somebody to meet you and guide you in.
1: Okay.

0: Marlin from Hooksy Command.
1: Answering Hooksy Command.
0: Second entry is out of the building, and can you initiate us a sniffing recall for the Village Station, one officer and two firefighters, please?
1: Second entry out of the building, staff recall, one officer, two firefighters.

Staff are recalling for hooks at one officer, two firefighters needed to the village station. Staff are recalling for hooks at one officer, two firefighters for the village. 1219.

Look to the second call, the Walmart 3 Commerce Drive. We've got a bench out front, unconscious person. 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
1: Gonna be responding from Dundee to Walmart. If you could pass me, show you bus, please.
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2: 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We do have some smoke showing. We'll be investigating.
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1: A1 on Main Street by Capitol.
0: That's what I was checking. I didn't know if I missed you. You guys are in service.
1: Yes, sir.
0: All right, stand by. We got one on Beacon Street. 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

Monterey Mail Fund, 42 Beacon Street, side door, unconscious patient, Delta level. File on email 1, 42 Beacon Street, use the side door for an unconscious patient, Delta level. 1241, Allentown, C3, here we come.

0: looks at engine two. Climate control, this is an ever refusal here. Cancel the bow ambulance.
1: Ground control, you're going to have a refusal. We can cancel the bow ambulance. Bow ambulance is okay.
0: Ambulance 2 has it. Now it's on command of bomb.
1: Answer now, it's on command.
0: Yeah, bulk of the fire is knocked down prior to our arrival. We're overhauling at this time. 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
1: Okay, the bulk of the fire was knocked down prior to your arrival. You're overhauling, holding all companies.

Pembroke Fire, second call Pembroke Ambulance with Concord Ambulance 7, number 306 Pembroke Hill Road. 13-year-old sick person, Charlotteville. Pembroke Fire, second call Pembroke Ambulance with Concord Ambulance 7. 306 Pembroke Hill Road, a 13-year-old sick person, Charlieville. 1246.

0: Palm Valley, South Command. Go ahead. We just got an emergency alert tone from one of the portables down there.
1: Yeah, rookie mistake. 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
0: Okay, you're all set. Thank you.

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1: Alright, line 172.

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0: 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Returning to Dundee to drop off some.
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0: Ventilation is complete. 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
1: Okay, receive.

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For Hookset, a second call across the street from 17 Prescott Heights Road, dumpster fire. 1309.

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0: Andrew, if you want to meet us up at the dumpster fire, I got some supplies for Dundee Ave. You can grab out of the engine, please.
1: Yeah, we were going to swing by there on the way to the LA, so yeah, I'll meet you there.
0: Thanks. Fire alarm. Looks like car 4 responding. Car 4, you're responding.

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The Common Man Northbound, 530 West River Road. 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
1: Sorry, I was going to make the Dundee command.

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0: Tamam, o süreci istiyorum.
1: Guidance to.
0: Will you guys take the common man call for Virginia 4?
1: Yeah, we were just filling up on water. We are now clear of the scene, in service, heading to the Welcome Center.
0: I have Boeing Ambulance 2 going there. That's meeting police for a checkup. I have Virginia Court for an alpha, Charlie level abdominal pain with AMR. Do you want to take that one?
1: Terry Steve, we'll head over to Virginia Court. You can show us responding now.
0: Okay, I'll put you on responding. From the Boeing Ambulance 2. Good. I don't know if you got that. I'm going to have the Hooksett engine go to Virginia Court. You guys solo to Common Man. If you need something else, just let me know.
2: Thank you.

0: Farmer from Hooks at Dundee Command.
1: Dundee Command.
0: Rescue team's out, 31 total animal rescues. They're in rehab and we're beginning the demobile plan.
1: Okay, second team's out, 31 animal rescues. You are rehabbing and creating a demo plan. The Pembroke ambulance still standing by.
0: We're going to be releasing them shortly.

Pembroke Fire, second call Pembroke Ambulance with the Epsom Ambulance, the National Guard Training Facility, 96 Chief Davis Road, back injury, Bravo Lowe. 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

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Stage for the police, I get rum. Chichester Ambulance, 37 Main Street. 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Canterbury Road, Center. Dover, 1425.

0: 601, Concord Engine Ammo 4. Pleasant View, 227 Pleasant Street, room 219. For a fall, Bravo level. Still alarm, Concord Engine Ammo 4, Pleasant View, 227 Pleasant Street, room 219. For a fall, Bravo level. 1427.
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1: 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Can you have Tower 1 take that call in place?
0: Okay, we did not know you were down there. We'll start the tower.

0: 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Paul Bravo level. 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Before Fall Bravo level, 1428. Alright, I'm going to touch on the stage. Utility 1. Hook to Utility 1.
1: Can you show Utility 1 responding and on scene at Dundee?
0: Hook to Utility 1, you're responding and on scene. Dundee.

0: 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We're going to make patient contact.
1: 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Going in.

0: 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All personnel and agencies are clear. Command terminated.
1: 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Are Hooks at units in service? Are they going to have to keep on?
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601, Trunk Italian, number 4. Here, 150 South Street, meet the police. Auto bicycle accident. Still one. Tower 1, Inland 4. Here, the Abbott Downing School, 152 South Street. Meet the police. Auto bicycle accident. 1451.

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Mama Hillsborough Ambone, 44 West Main Street. 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

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Kearsarge Husley Housing, 26 North Road, Legion V Unit 26. Fall Charlie level. Found a Warner, Hopkins and ambulance. Kearsarge Husley Housing, 26 North Road, Legion V Unit 26. Fall Charlie level. 16, 14.

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0: 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Appears to be minor. I'll be checking.
1: 04, you're on scene. Here's minor. You're checking.

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Kizar Dudley Housing, 26 North Road, Police Unit 26. Fall Charlie level. Say, read down for Warner. 26 North Road, Kearsar Dudley Housing, Police Unit 26. Fall Charlie level. Read down at 1622.

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0: 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Be for backbeat, Charlie level. Still alarm. Concord Engine 7, ambulance 2, number 14, broken ground drive. D for back bay, Charlie level. Portsmouth Street, east side, 1647.
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0: 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Hopkinen needs to be reassigned to the call, and they will be transported to Costa Hospital. Everybody's going to be cool.
1: Okay. All Warner units will be clear. We'll reassign. Hopkinen will be in route to the hospital.

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1: Loud and clear.

silver ambulance Manahan Park off of West Main Street. Be in the parking lot near the dock in a gray Honda Pilot for a lift assist. For Hillsborough, Manahan Park off of West Main Street. Be in the parking lot near the dock, gray Honda Pilot for a lift assist. 1736.

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0: ambulance 142 Bradley Street for a fall, Delta level. Engine 7 ambulance 142 Bradley Street for a fall, Delta level. Walker to Perkins, 1745. Boss Quincy White responding. Boswin C1 responding from the alarm company, general fire alarm zone 0.
1: Got it. Boswin seems to respond.
0: C2 responding.

0: 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I'm on scene. Here's the employees just saw the DPW building. Out of command. Investigating.
1: On scene, employees still on scene. Nothing showing. Investigating in command.
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1: Okay.

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1: Lost One Command.
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1: Alarm issue, Lost One Command is holding quarters.

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1: Boston Command.
0: We are under control. 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
1: Under control. 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Units are clear.

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0: Dunbar and ambulance one. 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

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Still alarm, Cocker Animal 5, 112 Hoyt Road, follow Alpha Level. 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

0: 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Central's going to be in, no EMS, and she's going to continue to lay on the sidewalk.
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0: Issue with the sprinkler system. Unable to reset. 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Building ramp has been notified. Ladder 2 in service.
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